eyes upon Jesus. Look full in his wonderful face, and the things of earth will grow strangely dim.

Still a handful of more probably think I'm crazy. I never come back much and I don't stay long. No, my daddy don't pray, but he'll hum my songs.

help me smile, another smile, just one more smile. And I know I can't make it